0: you wanted to do. Received 2002. The area is 1390, Route 590. Caller reporting wires down. It is starting a small brush fire.
1: Received. 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
0: Received 2008. 1026 Hampstead Road, Salt Creek. Caller stated they were attempting to back out of the driveway and they are now hanging what they described as a cliff, and if they release the brake, they are going to fall into the ditch. Negative injuries, there is one person inside the vehicle.
1: Receive, I'm on scene.
0: On scene, 2008. She was attempting to back out of the driveway, missed, and stated she's now hanging off what she a cliff. Negative injuries, there's one person inside.
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2: We have a communication line, junction box on the pole that is on fire. There's no active brush fire at the time. I have a pole number when you're ready.
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2: 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It is also a black wax telephone, pole number 57.
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1: Received. 2025. 170 Spruce Run Drive. 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The caller said that an elderly female out of the woods disoriented, not making sense. 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
1: 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Is this dispatched by state police?
0: You're requested by the state. I don't believe they're on scene yet.
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3: Received 2046 573 Woodlock Drive. It's going to be the Woodlock Springs Recreational Building. Woodlock Public Safety received multiple reports of a smell of propane in the area of the 9 hole of the golf course.
2: Received.

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Tom Ira. Route 390 in the Interstate 84 off ramp. Free vehicle accident with unknown injuries. 37 Brush Rescue 25 traffic 37 Hamlets 1 at 2048.

0: 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Can you just confirm the address for me, please?
1: 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The original call was for a odor of propane in the area of hole 9 of the golf course. Updated calls reporting it's in the area of hole 16 across from Spring Hollow Road.

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0: MR, Route 390 in the Interstate 84 ramp for a vehicle accident with confinement. 35 rescue. MR, Route 390 in the Interstate 84 ramp. For a vehicle accident with confinement, 35 rescue at 2055.
5: Twenty-seven engine one cancel, per 81-3, 2055.
0: MI route 390 and the Interstate 84 ramp for a vehicle accident with confinement, 25 traffic A alert. Tamara Township, Route 390, Interstate 84 ramp for a vehicle accident with confinement, 25 traffic, A-reeler, 2056.

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1: 37-1.
0: Alright, I have one male with a head injury, complaining of neck and leg pain. I have a 13-year-old female confined in the back where he got access, complaining of a head injury, feeling lightheaded and nauseous. I have an 11-year-old female complaining of hip and right leg pain, and I'll update on the other two.
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0: Received. 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
2: 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The next B on the car would be 21. Do you want 29 over that?
0: Affirmative. Med 1 is requesting 29.
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0: Stop Center,
2: 37-1. 37-1.
0: Okay, the other two patients are going to be a 79-year-old female complaining of right arm and hip pain, and a 46-year-old female complaining of a head injury, feeling nauseous as well.
2: Registered. You have 29 animals responding.
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5: At 2058, in the intersection of Route 390, on ramp to 84, it's going to be exit 26.
3: Compton, 25 traffic one.
2: 25 traffic.
3: 25 traffic responding.
2: 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Correction, 37-1, Compton.

0: 37-1, Comforter. Just an update on EMS. 29 ambulance, 37 ambulance, 67 ambulance, and 4103 responding. 32 is assembling. You also have 25 traffic and 35 rescue responding. That your request.
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0: Or somebody was stepping on you.
2: 37 rescue.
0: Rescue, stand by. 37-1, Comstar.
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0: 25 traffic, comp center.
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0: If you're able to get a hold of 37-1 fire ground four for instructions.
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5: I just heard the helicopter's on. Is that correct?
0: That was requested by 37-1. Helicopter's on standby.
5: Go ahead and fly that helicopter and get a second helicopter on standby.
0: Reset.
3: Center, 37 ambulance one.
0: 37 ambulance one.
3: We're on.
0: There is it. Requested one helicopter to fly, another on standby. 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

Bernard Township, 390 Nest 84 at the ramp for VA confinement. 21 Hamilton Alpha, cover. Bernard Township, Route 40 in the Interstate 84 off ramp for vehicle accident confinement. 21 Hamilton Alpha, cover at 2104.

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3: Responding.
2: I have 29 ambulance, 37 ambulance, 67-3 is responding, 4103 is on scene. Have 12 dispatched and 21 ambulance, 1 alpha dispatched.
3: Racing.
2: And a helicopter on standby.
3: Standby, I'm going to confirm that one.

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1: 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Route 390 in the off ramp of Interstate 85. 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
0: 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If we turn out we don't need it, I can cancel it, but I want to get one more going.
1: Receive, we just canceled 21. 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
1: 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You have ALS on board, affirmative.
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1: 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It's going to be an 85-year-old male that's on center. He's bleeding from the ear from a spot that's in. Caller said it's a lot of blood. They're not able to control it.
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0: 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We're on scene.
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Porter Township, 236 Washington, driving Hemlock Farms, hurry nosebleed, 40552. 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
0: Received at 030. 812 Broad Street, apartment 3. An 83-year-old female. Car stated she was up to a pool of blood under her. Unknown source of how she cut her foot. She is unable to control the bleed, negative 10 blood thinners.

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1: 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Bleeding from the unknown. What happened? She woke up to find a pool of blood. Unable to control the bleeding, negative

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1: 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She is on the toilet, difficulty breathing. While on that, she did go unconscious and she's now alert. She possibly does have a UTI. She started a static at 2100.

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1: 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She did go unconscious while on dispatch. No alert, of course. Said she's going in and out of it, beginning to throw up. Also, as a UTI, they started her on an antibiotic at 2100.

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Clark Township, 1248 Route 402, tree on wire that's smoking, 29 Brush, cross street, old Route 402, Ness Road, 935.

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1: 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SID 1248, Route 402. 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

0: 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Contact PennDOT, see if they can have a foreman come out here and look at this. It's going to be a road clearance issue for height-wise. I don't know what they want to do about it. I know if we call the cable company and the phone company, they're not going to do anything about it, but we'll get calls on this all day.
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0: Spoke to PennDOT. They stated a foreman has been out there already. They won't touch the tree because it's laying on the wires. They are going to contact Verizon.

0: Lower Gulf Township, 107 Palomino Lane, 29 Emerald Pond. Lower Gulf Township, 107 Palomino Lane, busyness 29 Emerald Pond, crush rate 30 and roundup quarter 0954.
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0: 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Can you make this a Chiefs call for the next 24?
1: Brushing 958. Responding. First day responding, 0958, original 54, 107 Palomino Lane, public safety, 960, female dizziness. The sun is requesting an eval.

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1: 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It was a 75-year-old male. He believes that he is bleeding from his bladder to catheter bag. Started last night. He also has stage 4 prostate cancer.
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1: The second part was cut off. You received the information?
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0: 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There'll be two camp counselors there. They lost two 12-year-old boys during a canoe trip. They are wearing life jackets. The camp counselors are wearing blue and white snow shorts with a red life jacket, and the other one is wearing a t-shirt with navy shorts.
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0: vanaf elkaar. 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We did pass 39 boat, we're just not sure where they went.
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Blooming Grove Township, 16 Skytop Ranch Road, 3529 Ambulance 1. Blooming Grove Township, 116 Skytop Ranch Road, 3529 Ambulance 1, cross streets of Ranch Road and Church Circle, 1245.

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Papa Center 20. 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

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Tree on utility wires. 29 Brush. Porter Township in the area of 2293 Route 402. Tree on utility wires. 29 Brush. Cross Street, Snow Hill Road and Negro Barren Road. 1417.

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Porter Township, in the area of 2293, Route 402, tree on utility wires. 29 brushery alert. 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

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The call originally came in as just a tree down, so PennDOT was informed, but there's another call that came in that stated that there was utility wires involved.

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0: 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One female is going to be waiting outside, no symptoms.
1: Of route 206 and DeGroote Road, a vehicle accident. 26 ambulance 1. Sussex County, Anderson, intersection of route 206, Groat Road, a free vehicle accident, 26 ambulance 1, 1511.

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Libero Township, Hemlock Farms Road, between the Highland Lanes. An iPhone crash notification. 29 Rescue and Ambulance 1, 25 Traffic 1. East Fire Ground Channel 4, 1650.

0: 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On the Havelock Farms Road, between the Highland Lanes, plotting directly behind 106 Highland Lane. 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There's no voice contact. 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

0: Grove Township, Route 739, east, 84 eastbound ramp, vehicle accident. 25 rescue, 25 traffic unit 2, 26 engine, 26 ambulance 1.
1: Background.
0: Wilmer Grove Township, Route 739, and 84 eastbound ramp for vehicle accident. 25 rescue, 25 traffic unit 2, 26 engine, 26 ambulance 1. Use fire ground 4, cross streets Madden Road, Travis Road, 1654.

0: 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Responding.
1: Steve responding, 1654. Route 739, 84 eastbound ramp, 2 vehicle accident. 26-3 is on scene. There's fluids in the road as well. Westfall Township. 121 Alpha, cross streets of Burger Road and Ridge, 1655.
0: Comm center from 26M.
1: Pleasure.

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Plato Township, Hemlock Farms Road between the Highland Lanes. And I felt crash notification. 29 Rescue, 25 Traffic 1, a re-alert. Just fire out Channel 460-56.

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0: 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On scene, nothing found yet. And that was 106 that was behind, you said?
1: 1657. Affirmative. During the reload, I did hear the... Somebody must have been in the area. I heard the radio in my ear. If you have somebody that's outside the vehicle there, they can dial 911. 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

Lemon Grove Township, Route 739, 84 eastbound ramp, vehicle accident. 25 Rescue, 26 Engine, re-alert. East Fire Ground 4, cross streets Madden Road and Travis Road, 1700 hours.

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1: No traffic 2, go ahead.
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1: Receive 1700 hours. Westfall Township, Cottage Court, for a fall. 19 ambulance, 1 hour, a re-alert. Westfall Township, 100 Cottage Court, for a fall. 19 ambulance, 1 alpha, a re-alert. Cross street of Burger Road and Ridge Court, 1701.

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0: 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He can't get up, possibly just a lift assist.
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2: 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Coming out 739 at the eastbound.
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Ambulance 2 Alpha, go ahead. 2 Alpha responding. 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Can't get up, possibly just listening.

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Lehman Township, 109 RE Road, unable to ambulate. 24 ambulance 1 Alpha. Cross Street, Bushfield Swab Road, and Asta Road. 1738.

Bravo, forgot. Responding. Received responding 1741. 109 Arnie Road, 73-year-old, unable to ambulate. 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

Petola Township, 364 Little Wall Road, Twin Cedars, assisted living for an unconscious female. 41 ambulance, 1 Alpha. Petola Township, 364 Little Walker Road, Twin Cedars, assisted living for an unconscious female. 41 ambulance, 1 Alpha, cross streets of Lake Road and Auto Road. 1748.

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0: 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She's struggling. She has a history of stroke. Similar episode about a month ago when she was diagnosed with a stroke. Her symptoms began 5 minutes.
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0: 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She also has a headache and she vomited. She's on 2 liters of oxygen and has a history of COPD. Symptoms began over a half hour ago.
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Township 113, Rodeo Lane for a psychiatric, 29 ambulance 1, cross streets of Bomino Lane and Meadow Court, 1901.

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